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2: 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So I ask you, what is the gospel to you? The gospel is not this. Be a better person. Seek purity. Obey the law. It is not even this. Follow the example of Jesus. What if I told you that all those things are good messages in the Bible, but they are not the message of the gospel? 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The gospel actually says done. The gospel is that the Son of God has done all the obeying and suffering necessary for His people so that salvation is truly free for all those who trust Jesus. This is Pastor John Matani. 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Preaching the kingdom of God and teaching those things that concern our Lord Jesus Christ.
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2: What do the words itching ears bring to your mind? It makes me think of a pet like a dog, which likes its ears scratched or tickled. In 2 Timothy 4 verse 3, God warns us against having such itching ears. For the time will come when they will not endure sound doctrine, but after their own lusts shall they heap to themselves teachers having itching ears. We live in such days. Many flock to churches to have their ears tickled with nice stories and jokes, popular music and entertaining speakers, and church leaders cater to the crowds. But God commands in 2 Timothy 4 verse 2, preach the word, be instant in season, out of season, reprove, rebuke, exhort with all longsuffering and doctrine. This is Pastor John Mattani of Pittsburgh Protestant Reformed Church. 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For more information, check us out at our website, prcpittsburgh.org, preaching the kingdom of God and teaching those things that concern our Lord Jesus Christ.
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2: Wednesday morning, and we got a whole lot. 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
1: 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What's trending coming up next?

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5: Because the past two albums that she's released, I have went through a job loss. It's so weird. I just lost my job a couple weeks ago to the point where my friend literally texted me like a week ago and she was like, so Taylor's about to come out with a new album, right?
4: Oh no, the math is mathing. This woman's been married for a while and offers advice that might change your mind.
6: One, you are not just marrying a person, you are marrying their childhood, their coping mechanisms, their family dynamic, the fact that they leave one sip of juice in the refrigerator like a sociopath. Two, love is not enough. I know people hate hearing that because it sounds unromantic, but shared values matter more than chemistry long term.
4: And spoiler alert, here's your first Dancing with the Stars elimination.
7: Based on the combination of the judges' scores and viewer votes, the couple going home is Connor L. and Adele.
4: 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Guillermo was the worst one. And that's what's being talked about today.
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1: Stomper is back in Pittsburgh, and this time he's playing PDG Paints Arena. 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
1: DeMar Hamlin's Chasing M's Foundation and Shut Sports are teaming up to provide new youth helmets to all players in the Stow Rocks Little Vikings youth sports. They're getting around 100 helmets and 60 shoulder pads to ensure safety. In other news, expect the North Shore to be a mess next May, at least for one weekend. Kenny Chesney is coming back to Acrisure, and of course, the parking lot is going to be a little rowdy, especially because his last stop here was 2 years ago. And finally, the 5th annual Disability Pride Pittsburgh celebration is coming up next weekend. You get 50 vendors, music, face painting, ASL interpretation, shaded seating, and a whole lot more. It's going to be a fun event at Shenley Plaza.
0: Q92.9 welcomes Trans-Siberian Orchestra with the return of fan favorite, The Ghosts of Christmas Eve, the best of TSO and more. 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
6: 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There's an accident on the Parkway West inbound getting to Poplar Green Tree. You were jammed back to at least Carnegie Exit 65. Like, it's getting heavy.
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1: 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And this could be really useful right here in Pittsburgh. 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It is pretty incredible stuff. 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

have a brand new Animal Friends Pet of the Week that you can see on our Instagram. His name is Wilson. He's a bit large, but he still loves to try to sit on your lap. So go see him and get the info on how to adopt at Q929.

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3: A reggae singer named Aini Kamoze was already a star in Jamaica. He had made a name for himself in the 80s. Fast forward to 1994, and he said, "We were selling records all over.
4: So why is it that we cannot sell millions of records like Madonna? Why they not playing Aini Kamoze behind Michael Jackson or behind some other cat?"
3: And that would go on to happen. His song Hot Stepper reached number one in 5 countries. It was his only song to reach the top 40. It's included in Billboard's top songs of the 90s, and it's on Q92.9. Hit it.

Good morning. Let's talk about another big name in the burg, disability pride, and safety first for these kids. Your PGH headlines coming up right after Harry Styles.

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2: I mentioned this earlier. The 5th Annual Disability Pride Pittsburgh Celebration is coming up next weekend. You're getting 50 vendors, music, face painting, ASL interpretation, shaded seating, and more. It's going to be a really fun event at Shelley Plaza. In other news, DeMar Hamlin's Chasing M's Foundation and Shut Sports teamed up to provide new youth helmets to all players in the Stow Rocks Little Vikings Youth Sports. They're getting around 100 helmets and 60 shoulder pads to ensure safety. And finally, expect the North Shore to be a mess next May, at least for one weekend. Kenny Chesney is coming back to Acrisure, and of course the parking lot will be rowdy. His last stop here was 2 years ago.
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2: 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An accident on the Parkway West, or Parkway North, actually. 279 inbound at East Street Exit 2 has you jammed up. All the way back to Union Bellevue Exit 7. You got the usual slowdowns everywhere else this morning.
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2: A woman said one date in and a man is already trying to manage her alcohol intake and other dating apps that she has. 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
1: 412-465-1929. That is the number you're calling for trivia. So here we go. 29% of people sprinkle this on their popcorn, even though it is meant to be put in something else. Your hints, it's not salt. Think Taco Tuesday, and the one that'll give it away, this has a brown color to it. 29% of people sprinkle this on their popcorn, even

0: think I'm talking about? 412-465-1929. Good luck.
1: Hey, it's Zach Szabo, and it's time for this week's Animal Friends Pet of the Week. A big thank you to Bud Bear Subaru for their generous support through Subaru's Love Promise Initiative. Today, Debbie, we've got Wilson.
2: We sure do, Zach. Wilson is a 7-year-old big guy, strong but extremely friendly, very people-oriented, and he's just doing so well today and happy to meet everyone.
1: He definitely has a lot of energy. How would you actually tame him while walking him? Because he's a big, strong dog, right?
2: He's very strong. We have a harness on him, which helps quite a bit. And also, in addition to physical exercise, we highly recommend mental enrichment, like working puzzles and doing lots of sniffing. There's all kind of information that we have on how you can provide mental stimulation for your dog.
1: And of course, you all do obedience training, right, at Animal Friends?
2: We have a whole variety of classes that we offer, from just simple socialization to training individually, as well as group classes. There's a lot of help there.
1: Yeah. Well, if you're interested in Wilson or any of the other animals at Animal Friends, go to thinkingoutsidethecage.org, or you can go to our website, Q929FM.com.
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0: 29% of people sprinkle this on their popcorn, even though it is meant to be put in something else. What do you think I'm talking about?
1: The cumin and taco seasoning.
0: Taco seasoning! Who am I speaking with?
2: Brooke, Tracy, and JJ.
0: Brooke, Tracy, and JJ, 100% correct. 29% of people put taco seasoning on their popcorn. What do you think about that?
2: That sounds kind of disgusting.
0: Well, hey, Brooke, Tracy, and JJ, you scored tickets to TSO, Trans-Siberian Orchestra. It's happening December 19th, PBG Paints Arena. Now, these tickets aren't even on sale yet. They go on sale Friday, but you guys beat the box office. You excited about that?
1: That's awesome.
0: Woo! All right. Even more awesome, you're now in the running for front row seats to get your face rocked off, okay?
1: Oh, my gosh. Wow.
0: Thanks for calling, y'all. It's going to be cool. TSO tickets, you have another shot at winning those later this afternoon with Zach Szabo. That's happening around 4:30.
3: Right from the start, you were a thief. You stole my heart, and I, your willing victim.

0: Q92.9. Uh-oh, Monica's been on Reddit. Or Instagram, maybe. Wait, hold on. Facebook? She found this somewhere.
1: This guy didn't ask for a second date. Nah, he issued a second date contract.
2: A guy from Tinder told me I needed to obey his commands if I wanted to go on a second date with him. This is the text he sent me. And before some brain dead man says in my comment section, oh, he's just setting his boundaries, these are not boundaries. I thought we had a good time yesterday and I'd like to see you again. But before we do, I want to make sure we're on the same page. I have certain expectations when I'm dating women and I don't think they're unreasonable. I don't want you drinking too much. When you ordered another glass of wine yesterday, I was actually considering whether I wanted to see you again. I prefer a woman who knows when enough is enough. I also expect you to delete your dating apps if we're going to go on another date. When I told my friends this, they were like, what? And the girls basically found out that he was a massive hypocrite because that's exactly what he did.

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2: Internet's talking about this one. You can expect the North Shore to be a mess next May, at least for one day. Kenny Chesney is coming back to Acrisure, and that parking lot is going to be rowdy. His last stop here was 2 years ago. In other news, the 5th annual Disability Pride Pittsburgh celebration is coming up next weekend. You're getting 50 vendors, music, face painting, ASL interpretation, shade seating, and more. That is happening at Schenley Plaza. And finally, DeMar Hamlin's Chasing M's Foundation and Shut Sports teamed up to provide new youth helmets to all players in the Stowe Rocks Little Vikings youth sports. 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
2: 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Lots of accidents this morning. You've got one on 79 northbound, exit 57. You're jammed back to Washington Pike, exit 55 there. Another and forward on 51 at Rainbow Run in Brentwood. You're dealing with a vehicle fire on Brownsville at Stewart. And you have an accident on South Water Street near Hot Metal Street.
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2: Your Wednesday is going to be a little warm, mostly sunny at 88. You got that rain coming in later tonight and into tomorrow, so hold off on washing your car.
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4: 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Two, love is not enough. 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

0: Houston, and this woman's convinced Taylor Swift has cursed her. 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
1: Because the past two albums that she's released, I have went through a job loss. It's so weird. I just lost my job a couple weeks ago to the point where my friend literally texted me like a week ago, and she was like, so Taylor's about to come out with a new album, right?
0: I don't know. 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

won TSO tickets last hour, and she's now in the running for front row seats. And that could be you if you're back here later this afternoon. Zach Szabo has another shot at Trans-Siberian Orchestra tickets with a possible front row upgrade coming around 4:30.

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2: 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In other news, Kenny Chesney is coming back to Acrisure with Eric Church and Sheryl Crow on May 29th. And of course, the parking lot's going to be a mess. Tickets on sale next Friday. And finally, the 5th Annual Disability Pride Pittsburgh Celebration is coming up. 50 vendors, music, ALS interpretation, shaded seating, and more. 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

0: with you tomorrow morning at 6 a.m.
1: I was going to say, this is your Friday.
0: It really is. I walked in here and I'm like, it's my Friday.
1: Yeah,
0: it was like 5:40.
1: Yeah.
0: It's my Friday.
1: It makes 5 a.m. a little bit easier when
0: it
1: you
0: does.
1: Know.
0: It does. And especially normally, my flights back to Texas are usually at 6 a.m. because that's like the earliest and fastest whatever to get out of here. But tomorrow, I get to actually leave at 11. So I was like, well, maybe I should just come to work. But then I was like, well, I got to get there early and it's the time frame is not going
1: to
0: add up.
1: Yeah, no, the stress of leaving and trying to get to the airport.
0: Right.
1: And the rush down there.
0: All that. Yeah. And am I packed? You know all this stuff. So I was like, okay, no, I get 11 o'clock flight and then I'll be in Texas by 6 p.m. tomorrow.
1: So what's the temperature out there?
0: I was talking to my nieces yesterday. They're like, we have a surprise for you. So they're like 11, 10, or 11, 9, and 6, right? It's like, we have a surprise for you. I'm like, I'm going to pick you up from school on Thursday. We're talking about it. I'm like, how hot is it over there? And they're like, it's like 108.
1: Oh, my
0: gosh.
1: And I'm
0: like, they're like, it was 99 this morning.
1: This morning,
0: yeah,
1: when it should be cooler.
0: Exactly.
1: Wow.
0: So I'm not looking forward to that. But I'm going to be in AC, so I'm not going to be complaining too much.
1: What's
0: so.
1: The surprise? A mini pool or something?
0: No.
1: Or like a baby pool?
0: It is. They try to FaceTime me, but now I don't have an Apple.
1: Slide.
0: Yeah, so I can't FaceTime, so I have to find an app to see what's up, because Android and Apple, you can't FaceTime.
1: Yeah.
0: So, and I was like, I'm sorry, guys, I changed my phone.
1: Go back to the iPhone so you cannot FaceTime them.
0: No, I'm like, just send me a picture. And they're like, no, we'll just show you Thursday. You're going to love it. Everybody here loves it. You're going to love it.
1: Oh, I bet it's a slip and slide.
0: No, why would it be a slip and slide? I got to bring it back
1: home.
0: Yeah, it's for me, so I got to bring it back home.
1: Well, we will expect a report in a week.
0: Okay. I'll text you before that.
1: Okay.
0: So I'm out of here. Erica J. going to be hanging with you. She will give you TSO tickets. Those are coming tomorrow morning, but you have another shot this afternoon with Zach Szabo around 4:30. Yep. Right, Erica?
1: That's right.
0: All right. She's hanging with you till 3. I'm Monica. Have a great week because I'm out of here.

0: 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Did you see our animal friend's pet of the week, Wilson? He just, you know, sometimes you see a big, like Scooby-Doo type dog, big, goofy guy. That's Wilson. I got to meet him yesterday. He's huge. I think they said 90 pounds. He was barking. He's got a loud bark, but he's a really sweet boy. He's 7 years old, starting to get that gray in his face, and he's just looking for his perfect forever home. They say he could live with kids if they're 6 and up. And you can learn more about him on our website. 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

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Who watched Dancing with the Stars last night, the season premiere? And it's on tonight, too. Just the guys got to go last night and dance. However, if you watched, did you notice the band? Did you notice the lead singer looked exactly like Bruno Mars, dressed like him? I think that was the whole point. But at first, I was like, is that Bruno? It's Bruno now with Risk It All.

0: 92.9 app. I mentioned yesterday that we are getting closer and closer to this year's Making Strides Against Breast Cancer Walk. I can't believe we're already talking October events. It's going to be Sunday, October 18th, and I would love to see you there. I'd love to have you on Team Erica J. I go and I walk this event every year, and I emcee it too. So I'm just so excited to be there. It is a wonderful, wonderful morning at Acrisure Stadium, just getting out to help support the fight against breast cancer, to help support people who have breast cancer. And it's just it's a wonderful event, probably my favorite event of the year. And again, I would love to see you there. Team Erica J has already raised $1,000, which I'm incredibly proud of. 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Every day I've been walking my dogs to raise money. All the miles I'm walking have been sponsored. 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
3: 11:01 now with Erika J. I don't know if you heard, but there is a new remix of this song out, and it is with Drake. It just came out last night. Drake, Don Toliver. 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

0: Q92.9 and the Q92.9 app with Somber. 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

has decided to take some time off and away, which meant she had to drop out of that musical she was going to be in London Sunday in the park with George. And then her co-star Jonathan Bailey bailed as well, and now they have just scrapped the whole thing, which I'm sure is a bummer if you're in London and wanted to go.

0: Q92.9 and the Q92.9 app with the Black Eyed Peas. Another feel-good song. Love playing those. Can't believe we're talking all these October events, but I want to mention again that the Monster Pumpkins Festival is coming back this year to the Stacks at Three Crossings Campus down in the Strip District. It'll be Saturday, October 17th and Sunday, October 18th. A really fun day to get out with the family, bring the kids. It's free to check out all these just ginormous pumpkins, and these people come in from all over the United States to carve them, and it is absolutely amazing to watch. You can go down early and you can watch them start the carving. You can go more towards the end and see what these pumpkins end up looking like. It's just absolutely awesome. And then there's vendors, there's horse-drawn carriage rides, there's a pumpkin pie eating contest, glass blowing. It's just a whole lot of fun. Plus, things kick off on early morning of Saturday at 8 o'clock. It's the Lecom Costume Caper 5K Family Fun and Run Walk. 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

0: 99 with Britney Spears. I just saw a really cute video that Paris Hilton posted. Yes, Britney and Paris are friends. And I think in the video, Paris was just trying to get some content of her outfit. She had her little kids with her. They were heading to the U.S. Open. They looked really good. But it seemed very unprompted. Her three-year-old son, Phoenix, in the video says, "Mom, when's Britney gonna come?" And he was talking about Britney Spears. He just wanted to see her. And I think he wanted to play with her. And I think that that's very, very cute. But they were in New York City. And Paris said, "Britney will visit when we're back home in L.A." I hope that happens.
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0: the celebrities are doing it. 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
1: This is a follow-up to yesterday's story about Ed Sheeran, who I'm sure you heard dropped Macklemore from his tour after he expressed his support for Palestine at one of their shows last week. Ed did make a statement saying it was not his decision, but that of the venues and promoters, including Robert Kraft, who owns the Patriots. But there has been a lot more fallout since then. Ed's other three openers, Phineas, Lucas Graham, and Aaron Rowe, have all quit the tour, as well as Ed's onstage band. And they all put out statements of their own, but they basically said they still love Ed, but agreed that artists shouldn't be silenced by billionaires like Kraft. And I do not think that this is the end of the story. We'll see if Ed ends up canceling the rest of the tour altogether. And in that Morgan Wallen news, he's certainly teasing something, and it looks like it's music for the new Grand Theft Auto 6. He put up a picture on socials yesterday that looks like artwork from the game, but so did Travis Scott, Metro Boomin, Future, and a whole bunch of others. I don't know if it's going to be new music or a previous song just featured in the game, but either way, it comes out on November 19th, and that's today's Celebrity Stalking Report on Q92.9.
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2: 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Halfway through the day. Getting there with Teddy Swims, Mr. Know-It-All.

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3: Say goodbye to Hollywood Week on American Idol. The show is moving production from LA after 25 years, and they are moving to the Atlanta area because Georgia offers tax credits of 30% for qualifying reality TV productions. I guess we'll see if they change it from Hollywood Week to Atlanta Week. I think they did Nashville Week last year. New season doesn't start till February next year. In other news, Ring Pop has officially entered the wedding industry. There is a new collection of rings out in watermelon, citrus, and strawberry flavors, but the candy is lighter in color, like the jewels, and then they come on a pearl white ring setting. They're kind of like conversation hearts. There's sayings on the wrappers like hard launch, off the market, and I said yes. Ring Pop said that these are intended to not stain lips or teeth. They actually come in pretty packaging and would probably look nice at a wedding shower or something like that. And that's today's quickies on Q92.9.
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5: We sure do, Zach. Wilson is a 7-year-old big guy, strong but extremely friendly, very people-oriented, and he's just doing so well today and happy to meet everyone.
4: He definitely has a lot of energy. How would you actually tame him while walking him? Because he's a big, strong dog, right?
5: He's very strong. We have a harness on him, which helps quite a bit. And also, in addition to physical exercise, we highly recommend mental enrichment, like working puzzles and doing lots of sniffing. There's all kind of information that we have on how you can provide mental stimulation for your dog.
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4: Yeah. 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

Q92.9. You may have heard Harry Styles is on the very short list of people who might headline the Super Bowl halftime show. I don't know. I was just looking at his tour. He doesn't have anything in February next year, so I suppose it could happen. We'll have to wait and see. Here's Adore You.

0: 92.9 and the Q92.9 app. I want to give you some Halloween costume ideas, courtesy of Mac.bid. And this is all because I opened up the app and I saw an inflatable unicorn costume that I thought was really cute. And also, I tell you this to save you some money, because sure, you can go to one of those pop-up Halloween stores. You see them everywhere. You can get your costume there or your kids' costumes there. But I know they're really, really expensive. Or you can check Mac.bid. That inflatable unicorn, it's going for $5 right now. It says it retails for $40. There's a princess costume, $2 bids right now. I'm also seeing a clown. She's real cute. No bids on that yet. You could probably get that one really, really cheap. There's a children's mermaid costume. Also no bids on that one. And a donkey. I think it's meant to be like a sexy donkey. I don't know why anybody would want that as their Halloween costume, but no bids on that. So you could probably get it for $1. And that's just the MacBid locations that I'm looking at. You might find more costume ideas at a location near you. But go browse. Have some fun. Dog costumes on there too. If you haven't already, you can sign up for a free account at Mac.bid or just download their free app too. Mac.bid. Bid, win, save this Halloween.
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And that is the case with today's Tell Me Something Good. Coming up next, right after Zara Larsson.

0: them. 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He's a good guy. You always see him doing things like that.
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92.9, they're calling for storms this afternoon. I had to check the radar. I'm like, it's way too nice out to be storming, but it looks like 3:45, 4 o'clock, it is going to start Pittsburgh and south.

Q92.9 and the Q92.9 app. Why is everybody talking about Christmas? I guess it's 100 days away from today. I was in the dollar store yesterday and saw all the Christmas stuff, but I'm going to remind you, it is still summer till next Tuesday. Then it's fall. You probably

0: Q92.9 with Gracie Abrams and Hit the Wall. That is a wrap for me today. I am Erica J. heading out of here. Zach Szabo coming in next. You know he has your chance to win Trans-Siberian Orchestra tickets. Win them before they go on sale Friday morning. And if you win the tickets from Zach, you also qualify for front row tickets. 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So 6 o'clock tomorrow morning. I'll be talking to you then.
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3: 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Two songs go head to head. You make the choice.
0: Good for you, man. Hey, what's up? It's 3 p.m. I'm Zach Szabo. It's One Hit Wonder Wednesday on today's Face Off. And I start with Bowling for Soup 1985.

0: 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Which one do you like better? 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

0: 2K 2010s, and now on Q92.9. There's the Shakira song. Request. I do request. If you call me, I'll do what I can. Outbound Parkway East is slow at Boulevard of the Allies. Inbound outbound Parkway West at I-79. And 28 North is slow at I-279.
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2: A couple minutes after four, I'm Zach Szabo. And I just want Hit Wonder Wednesday. And I so hope that Lola Young doesn't turn out to be

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0: Grand. Yeah. Who wants a pair of tickets to see TSO, PPG Paints Arena, in December, Saturday, December 19th. And one of our lucky winners this week, which we're doing in morning drive and here in afternoon drive, is going to get front row tickets. That's the grand prize. But right now, you got to get in by getting tickets to the show. So, caller 10, 412-465-1929, gets the win. Caller number 10, good luck.
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1: Oh, that's awesome.
0: Who am I talking to?
1: This is Nicole Garcia.
0: All right, Nicole, I'm giving you 2 tickets to TSO, and you're eligible for front row.
1: Oh, my goodness. Thank you so much.
0: 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Hang on, okay?
1: Okay.

0: already a 2K throwback, though, right now. Isn't he? Yes. Hope he gets back to it. Q929 inbound Parkway East is slow at Grand Street, outbound Parkway East at 2nd Avenue, and inbound and outbound Parkway West at I-79.
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0: 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Rain a little bit tomorrow, too, 81. Right now, it's partly cloudy and 83.
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